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0: 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There's only one, and that's me. You understand? Before all that fighting, you understand? 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The sucker think he can whoop me. 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You understand? Let me get mine first. Then after I get mine, you can do what you want to do.
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0: The Western listener will appreciate and enjoy our music more if he listens with an open and relaxed mind, without expecting to hear harmony, counterpoint, or other elements prominent in Western music. Neither should our music be thought of as akin to jazz, despite the improvisation and exciting rhythms present in both kinds of music.
1: Chip, chip, chip, chip.
0: Like this.
2: Like this.

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And

0: 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I need you to get your shit together. Look where we are, okay? We're in the Wild West. I'm not buying this at all. You come with me. Reset.
1: Get a load of this fucking guy, man.
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Right on. They say this cat Shaft is a bad

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0: Sometimes I wanna fucking scream or run away.

Lately I've been sick of living and nobody knows how I'm really feeling. I always hated to smile, but the key what is killing me hidden inside. I didn't sign up to be the hero, but I don't wanna wind up a villain.